This is, it's a lie. A fantasy we create about people and places as we'd like them to be. But you know what truth is? It's that little baby you're holding, and it's that man you fought with this morning, the same one you're going to make love with tonight.

And if he's XXL, well, what the hell? Every penny don't fit the slot. Ah, Deanna.

0: Og som det var tilfældet for Tina Charles, så er det ikke det største hit for Billy Ocean, vi finder på den her liste. Men trods alt den placering på plads nummer 31, LOD eller Love on Delivery, som den hedder. Til gengæld er det nok et af de største hits, der overhovedet kom fra The Manhattans. Vi finder på plads nummer 29, nemlig den, der hedder Kiss and Say Goodbye.
1: This has got to be the saddest day of my life. I called you here today for a bit of bad news. I won't be able to see you anymore because of my obligations and the ties that you have. We've been meeting here every day. And since this is our last day together, I want to hold you just one more time. When you turn and walk away, don't look back. I want to remember you just like this. Let's just kiss.